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1: If you appreciate the music called Lover's Rock, then you're going to simply love this trilogy series of books and the real Jamaican love stories they portray, which is set against a backdrop of classic Lover's Rock songs weaved within the storylines. 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

culture music. See them a come, see them dub. From the 2-7's Clash 30th anniversary edition on the Shanicky record label. Before that, it was Culture and Bojangles with the combination tune. Culture giving you Ja Love and Bojangles giving you the horse race, Selassie I Cup. Was there any doubt that Dreadlocks was going to win that race? Pulling that from the VP Records release, Culture and the DJs at Joe Gibbs from the years 1977 to 1979. And before that, one of my most favorite Culture tunes, the extended play of Too Long in Slavery from the production Something CD on the Heartbeat record label. Joseph Hill wailing at his best on that album, or on that song. And we started off with I'm Not Ashamed, also from the 2-7's Clash album. Classic indie.

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0: Yes, reggae radio podcast. This week, we're going to be featuring blocks of some of our favorite artists over the years here on Sounds of the Caribbean. We're going to do 4 songs from each artist. And why did we choose to do blocks of music this week? Well, I'm recording this show probably even before you're listening to the June 6th, episode 955. So I've got called out of town for this upcoming week and won't be able to do the podcast later in the week, so figured I would record on Saturday morning, June 6th. Because I didn't want to go a week without missing a podcast, as I just did that a couple weeks back. Truly livicated to the thing. Yes, called out of town, unfortunately. But at least we'll have a Sounds of the Caribbean podcast to come home to next Saturday. Or, I guess it's this Saturday. The magic of radio. Yes, going to be doing blocks of some of our favorite artists this week. Looking forward to doing it in a little different style. And I'm not going to tell you who the artists are. You're just going to have to push on through. I want to thank everybody for downloading and streaming this edition of Sounds of the Caribbean.

0: on in. Well, if you're going to do a block party, you might as well start it off in the right fashion. And that would be with Bob Marley and his Wailers. Since it's Saturday morning, found this track quite appropriate.
1: One, two, three,
0: up. Yeah, wake up and live. It sounds the Caribbean.

Yeah, we're chasing those crazy bald heads with reggae music. 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

0: the amazing Robert Nesta Marley, Crazy Bald Head. Pulling that one from Rasta Man Vibration. Then went back to the Burnin' album with Bunny, Peter, and Bob. Gave you Burnin' and Lootin'. Gave you the beautiful track Hypocrites off the box set, Songs of Freedom. And we started off with Wake Up and Live from the album Survival.
1: We gonna chase those friends.
0: Well, we take our block party right in to Peter Tosh.

Yeah, get your funk on. Album released in the year 1979. Mystic Man, highly influenced by the funk and disco period. Buckingham Palace. Light your spliff. Light

The poor man still feels it today. Started off Xavier, let Jah be praised from Legalize It. A block of Peter Tosh right here on Sounds of the Caribbean. Want to send that out to Jersey Jess and her puppy Tosh. You know you love Peter Tosh and reggae music. You name your dog Tosh. My name's Selected Jerry. You're in tune to Sounds of the Caribbean. Doing it a little different this week. Doing blocks of music from some of our favorite reggae artists. Gonna bring in the man, Don Carlos, now. I believe everybody enjoys Don. I'm gonna start it off with Johnny Big Mouth.

Mr. Yuvan Spencer. You might know him as Don Carlos. Man, it's been quite a while since I've seen the Don. Seems to never come to the East Coast of the United States. Plays in Europe. Regularly on tour in California. Somebody on that side of the country can tell Don, hey, go to the East Coast, New York, Philly, Baltimore, Washington, somewhere. We need to see the man. Little block there, Don Carlos, Tribulation, and now the Tribulation dub. It's on the Attack record label. A track that he's done many times over, different forms. I Love Ja Ja. Pulling that one from his Changes album. And then we went into the long player Plantation from the album of the same name. We started off with Johnny Big Mouth from Pass Me the Laser Beam, just recently remastered, re-released by the VP record label. Let's send that block of Don Carlos music out to the Las Vegas posse, TJ Supertramp, Sir John Alot, Maria, the Ganja Baker. I know just recently they did a road trip to go see Don Carlos, and they were quite pumped up. Thank those guys for always blasting Sounds of the Caribbean out there in Vegas. Let's change it up a bit. Let's go to the U.S. Virgin Islands. Let's play some music from Midnight. Just a scheme of things, and we pay the price. Sounds of the Caribbean.

also giving me a chance to break out some the great records that Ron Benjamin of Midnight and the TRS record label just recently put out. Just gave you the track Mantaine from the Ancient Maps double LP set. Yes, Ron Benjamin Music Group and TRS Records. Then we went to the vinyl edition of Seek Knowledge Before Vengeance for just a wicked, wicked midnight track called That's On You. Own a dirt. Yeah, you own your own dirt. Then we went to the Unpolished album for the track called Due Reward. Tell them to come look right in the lion's eye. And we started off our block of midnight with Scheme of Things from the album of the same name on the Rastafari of record label.

0: revolutionary sound. Nothing sounded like it before, and to be honest, nothing has sounded like it since. Vaughn Benjamin, Akabeka. Just incredible roots and culture music. You're in tune to Sounds of the Caribbean, working out this reggae radio podcast on a Saturday morning, way ahead of schedule. Had to make some adjustments as this week I got called out of town, so man, I had to work in a reggae radio pod before I left. Couldn't leave the listeners of Sounds of the Caribbean high and dry. Hopefully you're enjoying our little block party. Go back to some classic reggae music. Man, Jacob Miller and Inner Circle. Fortunately, Jacob Miller's life was cut short in a car accident as he was hailmarked to be the new Bob Marley.
1: Please, Mr. Minister, a word with you.
0: Here's Jacob Miller and Inner Circle.
1: Only take
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0: Sounds of the Caribbean.

sending that one out to G Boss and C Boss over there in Haddon Township. That's right here in South Jersey. Jacob Miller, Standing Firm, the dub by the Fat Man Rhythm Section, Inner Circle. They call it the Black Spy. Before that, it was Jolly Joseph. Pulling that one from a great double CD set called Chapter A Day.

two massive hits from Jacob Miller, All Day Till Daylight, Healing of the Nation. Pulling that one from the Best Of collection on the Trojan record label called Forward Ja Ja Children. Ja Ja will never give the

0: Yeah. Select a Jerry, play the music, make we feel so nice. Yeah.
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Yeah, why don't you give a little love? Johnny Osborne, the Roots Radix and Scientist. Going to Junjo Presents Wins the World Cup on the Green Sleeves record label. Before that, it was Studio One Time. Johnny Osborne with Ja Promise from his great Truth and Rights LP on the Studio One record label. Well, we are all gearing up for the World Cup here in the US of A, so why not dub it as well?

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LWR Hip Hop covers the emergence of rap, hip-hop, electro, conscious, gangster, G-funk, party and breakbeats right through to the mid-noughties. 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

Countryman, blazing it and turning it up loud, shaking the earth. Ladies and gentlemen, you're now listening to DJ Countryman, blazing it and turning it up loud, shaking the earth. Ladies and gentlemen, you're now listening to DJ Countryman, blazing it and turning it up loud, shaking the earth.

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0: Stand By Guys, loads to share with you guys. My Temu parcel has arrived. 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
1: The
0: 20th of September. More bingo. More B-I-N-G-O bingo. The lounge. Solio, stand by.

Kensington Hotel. It's going to be a tough one. Your lips and mine. It's going to be a tough one. Stand by. Thursday. Before I let go. We're off to 17th. We're off to the Jab House. Like I said, it's going to be a tough one. Tipper Irie live. Full

And what are you doing for the weekend? Shouts to all my Facebookers. Shouts to all my Mixcloud crew outside. Let's take it nice and slow. Shouts going out to my peeps in Newport. Easy Helen. We make sweet love, baby. Easy Faye. I'm getting confused now. Cause Fear look like Ellen. This one. And Ellen look like Fear. I don't wanna lose. That's after I've had two drinks. Don't wanna lose. I don't wanna say bye-bye. Don't wanna lose. Like I said, after I've had two drinks. It's the little things I remember and I can't just let slip away. Shouts to Janet Harlan, following yours truly, Wagwan.

0: gotta get a kiss. Stop going out to DJ Loverboy. He's quiet now.
1: Baby, won't you play Blackstreet say?
0: You're very quiet.
1: Baby, I get so lonely.
0: Very quiet.

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Yours truly in the building, three games and we're out.

I was glancing through Facebook, and I come across the Paris catacombs. The Paris catacombs. Now, I find it very, very interesting. Yeah, let me find it very interesting. Shouts going out to Miss Beverly Johnson. Yeah, I found the Paris catacombs very, very interesting. Now, it's about some underground tunnels in Paris. Some 200 mile worth of underground tunnels in Paris. And it looks very interesting. It says 20 minutes of depth, a five-story building, 243 steps in the Paris catacombs. There are 131 steps to go down and 112 steps to climb up. From this 1.5 circuit plan on an hour-long visit, a total of 1,100 square miles. I need to read some more on it. And honestly, I need to read some more on it.

I just been to and playing some beautiful love songs. Everything. Shouts going out to Bev Johnson. My mistake, Beverly Johnson. And there's another title after her name. Baby, I'm ready for just to tell you guys quickly, she'll be taking care of your Jamaican citizenships very, very soon. Special kind. And I'm yet to go up there and talk to her. I'll be a student. But stay tuned right here. You can school me. Obviously, we'll let you guys know very soon when everything takes place and the place opens. Like I said, she takes care of all your shipping near and far. Once again, a shout going out to Miss Beverly. Miss Beverly Johnson. 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
0: Yeah, consolating.
1: Baby, I'm
0: Jamaican consolating.
1: Look behind.
0: Open the 1st of September. Wow. Let's try and have a conversation with Beverly Johnson about it. Guys, let's get it started. 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

0: I say, guys, here, buy a computer. If you buy your computer, Google Catacombs of Paris, CATACOMBS of Paris. Google it, man.
1: Don't leave me, baby.
0: Some interesting.
1: Don't leave me, baby. You got me.
0: Tunnels on the Paris. Yeah. You believe it's over 200 miles. A whole heap of it is uncharted. Just imagine I was in Paris a few months ago. Damn. It's like another trip back to Paris.

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Hope I pronounced that right. Consulate.

Shouts to her, Angela, in her Manchester Wagwan. Like I said, guys. LSD door number one. Door number one. And if you open the door, that leads to a JLB shipping and consulating, you'll find out what about things that are beneficial to yourself. You like that? You like that? Open the door to JLB shipping and consulating. You like that? I like that, you know. Consulating. Don't ask me what the word means. Let's Google the word consulating. Let me understand the word consulating. Because I was told, you know, I was told that whenever you're talking a word, break it down and put it together, then you can understand it. A consulating, consulate, that's one word. Guess what? Three syllables. Guys, I was talking to the kids them in college and asking them what syllables mean. I know nobody can answer me. And I'm telling these guys, in order to spell a word and to break it down, you have to con, C-O-N, S-U, S-U, late, L-A-T-E, break the word. That's how I was told English, but hey, wow. A consulate is a foreign government's official office that handles administrative tasks and helps its citizens living or traveling abroad, such as renewing passports, issuing visas, or offering emergency support. Unlike an embassy, which is usually a singular and located in a country's capital city to manage main political ties, a country can have multiple consulates spread across different major cities. Rah. So the title should be then JLB Shipping and Jamaica Consulating.

Guys, they're down at Sam's Lane. 01215255881. JLB Shipping and Consulating. Hang on, is it just Jamaica I'm dealing with? Let's talk later. Listen very carefully.

Birthday shouts to Jackie Sinclair. 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So you're having my baby. No calls, EastEnders. Army can say prayer. Oh my days.

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What do you reckon, guys? They said it's over 200 miles of underground Paris. They might keep dance down there. And they reckon the tunnels have been alive for a very long, long time. Can you picture my lady? The people born in there, etc. There's no me. Yeah, I'm going, man. What? I'm going. An awful sight to me. I'm going.

0: know, I just had a thought, you know. 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When the sun is shining, I don't understand how the sky is cold. No, check it out. The sun can shine hot. Like, for example, if you go to Dubai, now it's hot. When you go up in the sky, it's cold. Don't you guys find that concerning? Don't you find it concerning? Yes, no, no, yes. Honestly, you don't find it concerning. The sun's supposed to be hot. No, seriously, the sun is supposed to be hot. But if you go further and further up in the sky, it cold so much that you get it just cold. Why is that? And I bet you nobody can answer that $1 million question.
1: I got something for the fellas this time around.
0: Birthday shouts to all those clocked in. Easy call, Bassi. Fantastic. Beautiful venue to us, though. Let's go, man. Shouts to Miss Verona to us. Wagwan, you're good. All in England. Honestly, guys, check it out. All you gotta do is get up on it. No, you check it out. Honestly, guys, you need to look at the statistical journey about it. The sunshine hot. The sun is shining hot. You go up in the sky, it cold. So what you're trying to tell me now is that while the sun has shined down, it don't shine down. It just did it. Shout out to Joanne, she's up in Dubai on Sunday. Guys, speaking of Dubai, you know what? Speaking of Dubai, like I said, we're after Dubai in 2027. Another group of booking. Now, I've already told people what we are doing, subject to change. So it could change, but it's only going to change for the better. It's only going to change for the better. So now, instead of I think it was 5 excursions, don't quote me, I think it was 5 excursions, we've now added on one more. Guys, we've added on one more, and you are going to love this one. Honestly, you're going to love this year one, my God. And I'm hopefully going out there in October to share the videos, but I'm going to hold back 2 of them. The 2 new players for me are taking them. My God, I tell you something straight. If you're not in giants, that guy shut up, y'all.

0: Shouts to her, Donald Wagwan. Somebody said it's his birthday next year, and it's a big one. As far as me concerned, every birthday a big one. Like, sip some water. Sip some water.
1: The time has come for us.
0: Sip some water.
1: Ooh, baby. To get real busy, baby.
0: Joanne, trust me on this, Joanne. I know you going Sunday, but I tell you something. This next piece of excitement that I have added on, I'm just waiting on the contract to sign. This next piece of excitement that I have added on, my God. I tell you what, you know, I've started buying my clothes now. Every day is a different color. Two outfits per day.

all I can tell you guys. 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You're not joining a WhatsApp group or completed the online booking form, holler at me right now. Ooh, baby. To get real freaky. Get

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5: 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Welcome to Wednesday's Morning Report from Radio News Hub. I'm Lucy Gorman-Lee. Lots coming up, so let's get started.
6: And even something simple like a beer mat on top of your tumbler is still a deterrent because it means they can't just put their hand over your glass as if they're reaching out for something, but they're actually dropping something in your drink.
5: How can young people stay safe on nights out?
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5: Yes, a competition is seeing who's really the top dog in the House of Commons. Plus the rundown on the biggest week in American fashion. A look at the weather, dry for many with partly cloudy skies and some bright spells. Scattered showers possible where the cloud thickens. A fresher feeling day for many with a high of 19 degrees Celsius. All right, let's get the latest from the newsroom with Frankie.
8: Some babies could have been saved from death at the hands of Lucy Letby. The Thirlwall inquiry was launched in the wake of the former nurse's multiple convictions for murder and attempted murder of infants at the Countess of Chester Hospital. Letby's barrister Mark MacDonald has given his reaction.
9: We've now got nearly 30 experts from across the world that show not only that Lucy Letby was innocent, but no crime was committed, which means everything in this inquiry is tainted by the fact that they've worked on the wrong premise.
8: Residents of an Oxfordshire village will learn the result of a symbolic independence referendum held over asylum seeker plans. More than 1,000 asylum seekers are due to move into a former military barracks near Piddington. The head of NATO's praised Andy Burnham's commitment to defence spending, saying it shows Britain is serious about security. Mark Rutte will meet with the Prime Minister for the first time today. And there were wins for Peterborough United, Fulham, Arsenal, Liverpool and Brentford in the League Cup last night.
5: Okay, it's time to look at what's made today's front pages, and there's one story that's dominating. The Times writes, failure to act allowed Letby to kill three babies. The Guardian say NHS faces big changes after devastating Letby review. The Daily Express use a headline, cot cams after complete failure to protect babies, and the Mirror say they failed and babies died. Well, yesterday, the Thirlwall inquiry was released, which looked into the convictions of former nurse and convicted killer Lucy Letby. It found there was a complete failure to protect babies on the neonatal unit at the Countess of Chester Hospital, and that the deaths of three babies could have been prevented if the police were called sooner. And elsewhere, the Sun write the headlines, Sterling mess, and the Daily Star say motorway madness. That's after former England forward Raheem Sterling admitted to dangerously driving his Lamborghini on the motorway in rush hour before crashing the car into a metal gate. He also admitted possession of 6 nitrous oxide canisters for wrongful inhalation, a Class C drug, and failing to provide a specimen. Well, that's on the newsstands. How about online? Well, Big Brother started on Sunday and already last night there was an explosive argument in the house. And fans have had their say on social media star Taze, who's currently living in the house as Big Brother's mole. Okay, on to our first story this morning. As thousands of young people prepare to head off to university for the first time, it's an exciting new chapter, making friends, finding your feet and enjoying that all-important freshers experience. But with a new environment and unfamiliar surroundings, this can come with new risks, including spiking. But what exactly is spiking? How can students recognise the warning signs? And what should they do if they think they or a friend may have been targeted? Well, Grace caught up with Colin Mackey, chair and co-founder of Spike Aware UK, to find out what freshers need to know and how they can look out for themselves and each other.
6: I'm Colin Mackey. I'm the chair and co-founder of Spike Aware UK. Spike Aware UK is a registered charity and it was founded 7 years ago after myself and my wife lost our son to spiking. So at that time, there was nobody there for us to turn to, no one there to speak about it at all. We were just kind of left our own. And yes, we've lost our son, but we thought we didn't want anybody else going through the same as we had, so we had to try and make a change. Hence the reason we started. And since then, we've been campaigning, telling people how to defend themselves, looking for changes in the law, which are now coming, thankfully, and just generally being a nuisance, being there and trying to get the, you know, standing up for the victims and speaking for the victims and trying to give victims more confidence to come forward and report it and accept that they will be believed and we're there to help them through it.
0: How could someone like me protect themselves or try and prevent themselves from being a victim of spiking?
6: You've got the lids, etc., that you can get for your glasses. You've got the bungs that can go inside the necks of bottles. You've got covers for glasses. And even something simple like a beer mat on top of your tumbler is still a deterrent, because it means they can't just put their hand over your glass as if they're reaching out for something, but they're actually dropping something in your drink. And the last thing a spiker wants to do is draw attention to himself. So they just want an open glass to drop something into. The other thing is, never leave your drink unattended. If you're out, as you say, work's doing, you're with friends, make sure there's always, yeah, everyone wants to go up and dance and have a good time, because that's what we all want to do. But always have someone who's at the table watching everybody else's drinks and making sure there's nobody comes near. Be very wary of someone who seems to be hovering around the group but isn't part of the group.
0: If someone thinks they've been spiked, what should they do?
6: Definitely tell someone. If you've got a friend with you, tell your friend immediately. If you're in a venue, get the staff involved. Make sure you're with someone that you trust and you know well. Don't leave with a stranger. Be very wary of any strangers who suddenly do appear, offering to help assist you in some way because they could be the spiker. There's a new thing out from St John's Ambulance, which is called Switch On to Spiking. Again, that could be, you can download that on your phone and that'll give you an idea of what to do. But the main thing is, if the person goes unconscious, get the emergency services involved, get an ambulance involved. It's better to be safe than sorry. It's better to call that ambulance and have it there than take the risk of thinking, yeah, they'll just be okay, because they might not be.
5: Now, John Suchet is best known for his years presenting television news, but he's also an author with a passion for classical music. Ahead of his appearance at this year's Gibraltar Literary Festival, our reporter Lily spoke to him about his book In Search of Beethoven and the highlights of his career.
2: I've always been what my wife likes to call a classical music nerd. I've always loved classical music, even as a teenager, when my school friends were into Bill Haley and the Comets, Rock Around the Clock, Chubby Checker and the Twist. I was into Tchaikovsky, then I was into Sibelius. And finally, well, when I say finally, in my early 20s, Beethoven sort of crept up on me. And at first, I just heard all the angry stuff, da-da-da-dum, that everybody knows. But I then discovered his slow movements. So beautiful. And I found, as the years began to go by, he was answering all my emotional needs. And I just wanted to look into this man and his life. Isn't he the one who went deaf? And if he went deaf, how on earth did he manage to do this? And I expected it to be an interest that would pass after a year or two, but it's just intensified over the years to the extent that his life and music, and I stress life and music, are the great passion of my life. And my latest book on him is my eighth book of Beethoven, but it's about him and me. It was my wife's idea. I want to know, in fact, you know, as I'm so often asked, what got you into Beethoven? Why Beethoven? And that's what this book is about.
10: John, you've had such a varied career in news, in writing and classical music. What would you say has been your favourite, your highlight of your career?
2: I actually wanted, as a university, to be a professional musician, a trombonist, but life took me in a different direction, fortunately for the world of music. And I became a journalist, and for more than 40 years, I was a TV journalist, first at the BBC briefly, and then at ITN for over 30 years, beginning as a writer, then a reporter, correspondent, and finally newscaster for nearly 20 years. And, you know, the world of news is exciting, it's thrilling, it can be boring. You can go into work not knowing if you're going to do anything that day, or you may be on a privately chartered jet to some distant part of the world. All that happened to me. And I had the most amazing time career at ITN. I covered major stories like the Iran Revolution. I flew with Ayatollah Khomeini from exile in Paris back to Tehran, covered the revolution there. Then I went into Afghanistan to try to cover the Soviet occupation. I covered the Philippines Revolution. I interviewed Margaret Thatcher more times than I can remember, particularly at the height of the Falklands War. But all that is 40 plus years ago. When that ended, when I turned 60, and I thought, right, okay, what do I do now? I started researching into Beethoven's life more deeply than I ever had, because his music was always in my pocket with a battered Walkman, particularly his Eroica Symphony, which has kept me sane on many a difficult occasion. And I started to read up on his life. Then I started to write books about him. And then Classic FM came calling. And in effect, Beethoven has given me a second career. And I'm of an advanced age now. I'm over 80 and I'm loving it. Still working hard on what has been a lifelong passion.
10: Amazing. And you'll be appearing at the Gibraltar Literary Festival this year. What are you most looking forward to?
2: I was invited to the Gibraltar Literary Festival last year, where I spoke about Beethoven. And they, for their sins or for my sins, they've invited me back. This time they want me to do two talks, first on my life in TV news. And so I shall be telling some of the stories that I've just mentioned, that I covered as a TV news reporter. I'll also be telling the story of my first visit to Gibraltar many years ago and how badly that went, all because of my fault, not theirs. But a life in TV news, and I'm also doing an evening with Beethoven, and they're giving me a piano quartet, solo piano plus string quartet. They said, choose the music, we'll play it for you, and you can do your talk. And I've chosen some of his most deeply, intensely moving music, and I'll be telling the stories behind his music, because Beethoven's music is incredible if you know nothing about his life. But if you know what's going on in his life, when you listen to it, you listen with different ears. So I will be doing an evening with Beethoven with five musicians with me. Honestly, I'm like a child at Christmas. I cannot wait to come down to Gibraltar in November and do those two talks.
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5: Next, London Fashion Week is fast approaching, but before things kick off in the capital, it was the turn of the Big Apple. But what's the huge deal? Tanita Sims tells us more.
14: It's the biggest week in US fashion, where collections are shown to buyers, press and fans across the world. It's part of the Big Four, including London, Paris and Milan, all of which are known to be pretty chic cities. It first started in the 1940s, originally called Press Week, an event made to attract away from French fashion during World War II. That's because fashion insiders couldn't travel overseas to see their shows. But in the present day, it's a week of experimental outfits and standout catwalk moments. But did you know the event actually takes place twice a year? We spoke to fashion journalist Lucy Brunner, who explains.
15: There's two fashion months, so there's September Fashion Month and then there's February, but September's kind of the bigger one. So there are some brands, smaller brands, who, you know, to save money in this creative climate, they only show in September. So it's really exciting when New York begins, because New York is always the first fashion week. And you kind of start to get a bit of a taste and build a picture of what's to come.
14: She told us about her standout show this year.
15: So Connor Ives was a very exciting one. I think anybody who knows fashion will have been excited to see this. This was his New York debut, and it was great. I mean, he had some huge names walking for him. But yeah, he was definitely the UK talent to watch. And then Coach's 85th birthday party, they turned their show into an actual party. So the models were sent down in little party hats, and they were carrying presents, and there was kind of confetti coming down. It was a great atmosphere and a great collection as well.
14: So what's been trending on the catwalks?
15: Yeah, I mean, it's still kind of quite early to say, because you kind of need the individual vibes from each city to really build that picture of what's coming, you know, this year. But I'd say the summer's favourite colours, which are kind of like pink and teal, they're definitely growing up for next year. We've seen a lot of red and a lot of blue. But I'd also say that kind of the years that we're like hankering back to in the kind of silhouettes and the collections and the colours, very much 60s and 70s, and then also the early 2010s. And what's quite jumped out there is that those are both kind of harking back to eras that were very much like just on the cusp of a big tech revolution. Perhaps we're like hankering back to times, you know, we know that we're in an era of change right now, and perhaps we're looking to kind of replicate that simplicity, I guess, that you always look back for.
14: Now, not all fashion trends are as popular. Lucy is hoping this item doesn't become the next big thing.
15: I mean, Tommy Hilfiger came out with these kind of strange bucket hats. And I mean, Gigi Hadid always looks great, but even she looked a little strange in this bucket hat. And I thought, if these take over, I'm screwed. But yeah, no, there's not been anything that's jumped out to university yet that's a little bit scary, but we'll see. Lots still to come.
14: But if you are a fan of the bucket hat, maybe you could wear it to the next Oasis tour. It's the turn of London next week, with Standout McQueen making its homecoming debut under Sean McGurr. So if you've seen some very cool people on the tube, now you know why.
5: Thanks, Danita. And finally, Westminster's Dog of the Year has returned and one Paulson pup took home the prize. Phil has a woof look at this competition.
16: The Westminster Dog of the Year event is an annual occasion that champions one pooch above all. But if you thought this was just a normal competition, well, you'd be barking up the wrong tree. This award is reserved for the furry friends of Westminster MPs. Janine Edgar is the chief executive of the Royal Kennel Club.
17: We are here for the Westminster Dog of the Year competition. We've run this competition since 1992, and it's the opportunity to see the bond between our MPs and their dogs. We've had a real mix today of pedigree dogs that people have got from ethical breeders, and we also have rescues. And this is a real partnership between the Royal Kennel Club and the Dogs Trust, because we both have the same agenda of healthy dogs, responsible ownership, and that's the messages that we're here to push today.
16: Yeah, so as Janine says, the competition was held in association with Dogs Trust at Victoria Tower Gardens. That's just outside the Houses of Parliament. Canines from all over the UK turned up, which made the winning choice even harder.
17: It was so difficult. Every dog had a unique story. What really struck me was the genuine bond that people had with their dogs. Most people talked about how emotionally intelligent their dogs were, how clever their dogs were, how they spent so much time together as a family. And for me, that was really important. But it was also really important to talk to the MPs about what their passion is and what they're planning to take to Parliament in terms of puppy, illegal puppy registrations, shock collars, etc. So a mix of both, the bond with the dog, but also what they're passionate about as far as the government's concerned.
16: Yeah, so the MPs are encouraged to talk about ethical breeding and responsible dog ownership, which is a joint mission of Dogs Trust and the Royal Kennel Club. Janine says furry fun brings out the best in people.
17: Oh, you definitely see a different side, and it's really warm. I mean, the celebration and the love that we've seen today between the MP and the dogs is quite something, and it really gives you a different side of politics.
16: Well, it was dog mum and MP for Cardiff North, Anna McMorrin, who took first place this year with her prize-winning Cocker Spaniel, Caddy.
18: Caddy is Westminster Dog of the Year. It's amazing. Well, she's very happy. And look, she's a winner in my eyes. I think everyone who has a dog knows their dog's a winner. Caddy comes with me most places I can take her, and it's fun to take her into meetings. She comes with me in around the constituency all the time, so she'll just continue to be at my side, supporting me, but also campaigning for those issues that really matter, banning really loud fireworks, preventing those loud fireworks, which she is terrified of, promoting responsible dog ownership, which is the important message from today. So I've had her since she was a little puppy. She came from a local family, and she actually really supported me during one of the most difficult times in my life, when I was forced to flee an abusive partner. But she was there for me, and she's been a support alongside my lovely children. But she is just amazing.
16: Oh, great stuff. We could all do with a caddy of our own, couldn't we? Well, from one ultimate dog lover, sorry, to another, we can't wait for the next one, which will take place next year.
5: 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Thank you so much for listening.
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21: 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In this week's news, Nigerian authorities have so far arrested two men for the distribution of fake toothpaste and other beauty products being sold all over Nigeria.
22: We had intelligence report on Oral-B and we've been working on it. We made a lot of arrests and seizures. We are prosecuting at least two people in court for importation of not only Oral-B but a lot of other toothpaste.
21: Jamaica has approached the UK Privy Court to start a case to decide if the UK slave trade was illegal and broke international laws in preparation for reparations.
23: If we talked about reparations, if we talked about the physical number, if we talked about money, it's thought that that's incalculable. You cannot fathom or cannot come up with a suitable number that would actually pay for the damage that was done to the enslaved Africans. It needs to be much more than that.
21: Black achiever Fred Luster was a barber who in 1957 created his own hair product. This company is still independent and family-run with an annual revenue of over $80 million per year. Alzheimer's patients have a new breakthrough drug that slows down the onset of the disease. By targeting the brain by infusion, the drug breaks up and removes the amyloid plaque, which encourages this disease. Barbadian artists Rupi, Edwin Yearwood and Alison Hines recently performed in Toronto to celebrate the success of Barbados and its fourth year as an independent republic.

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0: 1979, Clear, and a track called It's Magic, kicking off the show today. Classic jazz, funk and soul all the way. 2 hours of great music for you. Great playlist today. Stick around. You're going to love it. 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

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This is the classic jazz, funk and soul show with the best in 70s and 80s rare groove on your radio with me, Clive Brady, every week. 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Loads of Facebook messages to get through in the show. Andrea Carlisle in Alabama in the USA, hello to you. Stephen Dickerson, hi. Selena Tan, one of our longest listeners to the show, I think, in South London. Back to 1984. This is Taboo.

0: 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That's Precious and a track called Taboo.
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0: 1985. That's Clear, spelt with three E's, just to be different. And You Got Me Rocking. Classic jazz, funk and soul all the way. My name's Clive Brady. It happens every week on your radio. 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

way back to 1979, Instant Funk, and a track called Body Shine. Hello, this is Clive Brady with you. Classic jazz, funk and soul all the way. 70s and 80s rare groove. Couple of hellos to do. Ellie Banks, hello Ellie. Know you normally listen to the show. Hi to you. Jay Miguel, thanks for getting in touch on Facebook, Jay. High Fashion now. You're the winner, 1982.

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absolutely loving that. Bobby Cutchins and a track called Next to Me. This is the classic jazz, funk and soul show. Couple of hellos to do for you. ADB, hello to you. And Kenny Love, nice to speak to you in the week, Kenny. And this is, of course, the jazz, funk and soul show. So now and again, we sneak in a real bit of jazz, some urban jazz for you. Norman Brown, love this. Out and Nowhere.

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0: Billy Ocean, track called Nights, Feel Like Getting Down. Not one of his mainstream tracks, didn't get in the charts in the UK, but I love that track. This is the classic jazz, funk and soul show. It's Clive Brady with you every week on your radio. Couple of hellos to do. Ian Purvis, thanks for getting in touch, Ian. Nigel Harmon, hello to you. And I thought we should sneak in a bit of Geraldine Hunt. Love this tune.
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0: into the second hour of the show with Garfield Fleming, back to 1981 for that one. Don't send me away. Some more hellos to do today. Jimmy Willis, hello to you. Ian Purvis, Nigel Harmon and John Tusting all got in touch via Facebook during the week. Search for Clive Brady on Facebook. Love to hear from you in the coming week. Give you a mention on next week's show. This is Jamie Lynn, track called You Ain't Got No Money.
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Well, I found that right down the bottom of my archive record collection, 1983, and a track called Giving It Up. That's Kitty Hayward. This is the classic jazz, funk and soul show, 70s and 80s rare groove, on your radio every week. Hello to Kim Tibbs and Brian Smith. Thanks for getting in touch in the week, guys. Back to 82. This is Climax, track called Don't Hide Your Love.

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definitely one of my favourite bands from the 1980s, Light of the World, and a track called I Can't Stop. Jazz, funk and soul all the way. And don't forget, you can listen again if you'd like to listen to any of my shows again, mixcloud.com/Clive Brady. Love to see you on there. You go all the way back to the very first show and even back to the 1980s. Back to 82 now. Raphael Cameron, track called Can't Get Enough of You. Jazz, funk and soul show with me, Clive Brady.

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a true piece of Brit funk for you, 1982. That's the Jukes and a track called Mystery Girl. 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Jazz, funk and soul all the way. Let's keep things going. 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

back to 1986, Ruth Dawes, and a track called I Love Only You. It's jazz, funk and soul all the way, your weekly helping of the best music from the 70s and the 80s. Some hellos to do today. Stephen King, George Uma and Sarah Suzanne. Thanks for contacting me on Facebook, guys. Just log into Facebook, look for Clive Brady. I'll give you a name shout next week. Back to 84 now. This is Ronnie McNear, a track called Keep Giving My Love.

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I do like a bit of wind chimes. 1983, track called Festival. Some final Facebook hellos to do on today's show. Walter Benjamin, hello to you. Janice Jackson and Scott Elliott. Thanks for contacting me during the week, guys. 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Back to 81. This is The Spinners. Can't Shake This Feeling. It's jazz, funk and soul all the way.

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This has been the Classic Jazz, Funk and Soul Show. My name's Clive Brady. I will be back next week on your radio. 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I'll leave you with Splash from 1984, a track called Sound Reason. 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

0: Genesis, big talk about man, Genesis man.
1: Yes, sir.
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3: Action. 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EGM Moonlight. Turn it up. This is me, get to the melody. And them I wonder, oh, yeah, shine so bright. Why? Because your name DJ Moonlight. Turn it up, this is me, get to the melody representing for DJ Moonlight. And we say wash all troubles away. I wouldn't need nothing else than to just read all one Psalms a day.

O King, I will bless thy name forever and ever. Every day will I bless thee, and I will praise thy name forever and ever. Great is the Lord, and greatly to be praised, and his greatness is unsearchable. Hallelujah. Hallelujah. One generation shall praise thy works to another, and shall declare thy mighty acts. I will speak of the glorious honor of thy majesty and of thy wondrous works. O men shall speak of the might of thy terrible acts, and I will declare thy greatness. Our Father, we thank you. The Lord is gracious, full of compassion, slow to anger, and of great mercy. The Lord is good to all, and his tender mercies are over all his works. All thy works shall praise thee, O Lord, and the saints shall bless thee. Hallelujah.

want to say a pleasant good morning, good day, good afternoon, good evening, good night, wherever you are. I just want to say, how are you doing? This is the day that the Lord, has made. And Moonlight will rejoice despite everything that's going on around me. He's worthy. Yeshua Adonai, my Lord, my Savior. He is worthy. Worthy of all the praise. Why don't you call a friend, text a friend, tweet a friend, and let them know that you have it locked. Come on now, don't be selfish. Share. Let them know that you have it locked to praise without limit / sweet harmony. How are you guys doing?

servant of Jesus Christ, called to be an apostle separated unto the gospel of God, which he had promised afore by his prophets in the Holy Scriptures, concerning his Son Jesus Christ our Lord, which was made of the seed of David according to the flesh, and declared to be the Son of God with power, according to the Spirit of holiness, by the resurrection from the dead, by whom we have received grace and apostleship for obedience to the faith among all nations for his name, among whom are ye also the called of Jesus Christ. To all that be in Rome, beloved of God, called to be saints, grace to you and peace from God our Father and the Lord Jesus Christ. First, I thank my God through Jesus Christ for you all, that your faith is spoken of throughout the whole world. For God is my witness, whom I serve with my Spirit in the gospel of his Son, that without ceasing I make mention of you always in my prayers, making request, if by any means now at length I might have a prosperous journey by the will of God to come unto you. For I long to see you, that I may impart unto you some spiritual gift, to the end ye may be established. That is, that I may be comforted together with you by the mutual faith both of you and me. Now I would not have you ignorant, brethren, that oftentimes I purposed to come unto you, but was let hitherto, that I might have some fruit among you also, even as among other Gentiles. I am debtor both to the Greeks and to the barbarians, both to the wise and to the unwise. So, as much as in me is, I am ready to preach the gospel to you that are at Rome also. For I am not ashamed of the gospel of Christ, for it is the power of God unto salvation to every one that believeth, to the Jew first and also to the Greek. For therein is the righteousness of God revealed from faith to faith. As it is written, the just shall live by faith. For the wrath of God is revealed from heaven against all ungodliness and unrighteousness of men who hold the truth in unrighteousness. Because that which may be known of God is manifest in them, for God hath showed it unto them. For the invisible things of him from the creation of the world are clearly seen, being understood by the things that are made, even his eternal power and Godhead, so that they are without excuse. Because that when they knew God, they glorified him not as God, neither were thankful, but became vain in their imaginations, and their foolish heart was darkened. Professing themselves to be wise, they became fools, and changed the glory of the uncorruptible God into an image made like to corruptible man, and to birds and four-footed beasts and creeping things. Wherefore God also gave them up to uncleanness through the lusts of their own hearts, to dishonor their own bodies between themselves, who changed the truth of God into a lie, and worshipped and served the creature more than the Creator, who is blessed forever. Amen. For this cause God gave them up unto vile affections. For even their women did change the natural use into that which is against nature. And likewise also the men, leaving the natural use of the woman, burned in their lust one toward another. Men with men working that which is unseemly, and receiving in themselves that recompense of their error which was meet. And even as they did not like to retain God in their knowledge, God gave them over to a reprobate mind, to do those things which are not convenient. Being filled with all unrighteousness, fornication, wickedness, covetousness, maliciousness, full of envy, murder, debate, deceit, malignity, whisperers, backbiters, haters of God, despiteful, proud, boasters, inventors of evil things, disobedient to parents, without understanding, covenant breakers, without natural affection, implacable, unmerciful, who, knowing the judgment of God that they which commit such things are worthy of death, not only do the same, but have pleasure in them that do them.

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And just like how it's windy outside, you can't see the wind, but you can feel, it. It's the same way. We may not be able to see the creator of the heaven and the earth, but when he says, I will never leave you or never forsake you, you can stand on that word. He's a comforter. I pray today that if you're grieving, that he will strengthen you. That he will comfort you. That he will hold.

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He said, create in me a clean heart. And he said, in sin did my mother conceive me. So I pray that this is your prayer today.

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Technical difficulties. 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Want to say a pleasant good day going out to one and all. If it's the first time that you're hearing my voice, I want to say good day going out to you. How are you doing?

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Oh, I absolutely love that. 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

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Hey, hallelujah. Why don't you call a friend, text a friend, tweet a friend, and let them know you're listening to Minister Moonlight, DJ Moonlight. Praise without limits, or should I say slash the Sweet Harmony Show. God is an awesome God. If it's the first time that you're hearing my voice, then I want to say welcome, welcome, welcome.

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Ah, lifting his name up. For he truly is worthy, worthy of all the praise. Giving God thanks, let everything that has breath this day praise the name of Yeshua. Before I forget, I just want to say, Carl, it was so good to see you. It's been like years. Thank you. Thank you for everything that you're doing. Thank you for checking to make sure everything's in order. Everything's going out. God bless you, Carl. God bless you. God bless you. God bless you. I really do appreciate it. Have a great day, all right? God bless you.

want to say a pleasant good morning. Good morning. Good afternoon. Good evening. Good night. Going out to one and all that has it locked. My name is DJ Moonlight, Minister Moonlight. How are you doing? Oh, Father, we thank you for a day like this. Thank you that you've allowed us to live to see another day. Thank you for your grace. Thank you for your mercy. Thank you for everything, Almighty God, even getting me here safely. I thank you. Oh, Father, I thank you because I do not want the rocks to cry out and to lift up your name, but I just want to lift your name up. You said, let everything that has breath praise he the Lord. So I welcome your presence in the studio. And I pray right now, Father, that you will just move through the airways, Facebook, wherever, Lord my God, your children are listening. I pray that you minister to the hearts of your children. So many things are going on. But you said if we call, you will answer. You said that we should knock and the door will be open. So we're calling you today to intervene and to have mercy. I ask you this in Jesus' name.

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I've started already. To everyone that has it locked on Facebook, my name is Minister Moonlight. Why don't you call a friend, text a friend, tweet a friend, and let them know that you have it locked to Praise Without Limits. Genesis, warp me right.

0: side of their oppressors, there was power to oppress the oppression. Chapter 4. So I returned and considered all the oppressions that are done under the sun. And behold, the tears of such as were oppressed, and they had no comforter. And on the side of their oppressors there was power, but they had no comforter. Wherefore I praise the dead which are already dead, more than the living which are yet alive. Yea, better is he than both they which hath not yet been, who hath not seen the evil work that is done under the sun. Again I considered all travail and every right work, that for this a man is envied of his neighbor. This is also vanity and vexation of spirit. The fool foldeth his hands together and eateth his own flesh. Better is an handful with quietness than both the hands full with travail and vexation of spirit. Then I returned, and I saw vanity under the sun. There is one alone, and there is not a second. Yea, he hath neither child nor brother. Yet is there no end of all his labor. Neither is his eye satisfied with riches, neither saith he, for whom do I labor, and bereave my soul of good? This is also vanity, yea, it is a sore travail. Two are better than one, because they have a good reward for their labor. For if they fall, the one will lift up his fellow, but woe to him that is alone when he falleth, for he hath not another to help him up. Again, if two lie together, then they have heat, but how can one be warm alone? And if one prevail against him, two shall withstand him, and a threefold cord is not quickly broken. Better is a poor and a wise child than an old and foolish king who will no more be admonished. For out of prison he cometh to reign, whereas also he that is born in his kingdom becometh poor. I considered all the living which walk under the sun, with the second child that shall stand up in his stead. There is no end of all the people, even of all that have been before them. They also that come after shall not rejoice in him. Surely this also is vanity and vexation of spirit.
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Want to say a pleasant good day, good afternoon, good morning, wherever you are right now, but to a very, very good friend of mine, Marcy. How you doing, girl? How are you?

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I really do appreciate it that you came in and checked everything. Thank you so much, Carl.

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They don't make music like this anymore, do they? Ah, Sister Reese, a pleasant good day going out to you. Sister Eunice Forrester, I will try to call you before the week is out.

dedicate this to everyone that's lost a loved one. You're grieving. I pray that God and that the words of this song will comfort your heart. In Hebrews 13 verse 5 it says, for he had said, I will never leave thee nor forsake thee. And sometimes when we're going through what we're going through, whether it's losing a loved one, losing a loved one, the pain and the grief and the absence of that loved one, it's just the void. But I pray today, if you're grieving, especially going out to Ian Brown, Sonia, Ian Brown's children that was buried earlier this month. Just want to say condolence going out to everyone that's grieving. I pray that you will experience the peace and the healing of Adonai.

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You just don't know. Oh, Father. Ah, Joy Cometh in the Morning. Want to say a pleasant good day, good day, good day, Wharton. How are you guys doing? Rob Rose, all the way in Canada. Please say hi to wifey for me. I hope you're well.

So many people bow down to the river, the moon, the cow, the elephant. But there's a scripture that says that they bow down to their gods that has no ears, as no eyes, cannot see, cannot answer prayers. You cannot tell me that when you bow down to an elephant and you pray to the elephant or to a cow, that he hears and answers your prayers. There's no way, no way. I bow down to the man in Genesis that created the heaven and the

my gosh, Yvonne, it's been such a long time. I'm not sure if you still have it locked, but I want to say a pleasant good day going out to you all the way in the US. I'm not sure if you're still in New York, but Yvonne, she has it locked on Facebook. Hey, sweetie.

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Exodus, Moses asked, "Who shall I say sent me?" And God said, "I am," meaning, "I will be whatever the situation demands." So when sickness shows up in your body, you don't call him God in general, you call him Jehovah Rapha, the Lord who heals. Rapha means he doesn't just stop pain, he restores what was damaged. Call him Rapha when doctors have done all they can do. When the bills are screaming and resources are failing, you don't beg, you call him Jehovah Jireh, the Lord who provides. Jireh means provision already seen before the need arrived. When enemies rise, voices accuse, and warfare surrounds your name, you don't explain yourself. You call him Jehovah Nisi, the Lord your banner. Nisi means God fights under his own flag. The battle stops being about you. When fear grips your nights and anxiety stalks your thoughts, you call him Jehovah Shalom, the Lord your peace. Not the peace of silence, but peace in the middle of chaos. Shalom means nothing missing, nothing broken. When you are weary, burnt out, drained from pouring, you call him Jehovah Rohi, the Lord your shepherd. A shepherd leads, feeds, and restores the soul. He doesn't drive you, he guides you. When the battle is not flesh and blood, when darkness resists your progress, you call him Jehovah Sabaoth, the Lord of hosts. That name summons angelic armies. You are never fighting alone. When justice is delayed and wrongs must be answered, you call him Jehovah Tzidkenu, the Lord your righteousness. He vindicates, he defends, he clears your name. Call him El Hakavod, the God of glory. When shame tries to define you, this name restores honor. And when everything around you is shaking, you call him El Shaddai, the all-sufficient one, the God who is more than enough. Call him El Elyon, the Most High God. When powers feel higher than you, the one above all systems, thrones, and authorities, call him Abba, Father.

I saw that, I think it was on, I'm not sure where I saw it, but it blew my mind. Some of the names I already knew. Jehovah Tiskanu, I knew that. Sabbath, and they have some others that shouldn't name, like Jehovah, what is it called again? Gabar. That means the God that fights for you. Just absolutely awesome. I'm going to play it again. Somebody text me and interrupted it, so I do apologize.

the track that just finished playing. It's called Hallelujah, just brand new. I just downloaded it before I left my house to come into the studio. This is Positive, brand new from Positive. Year of

This is another brand new one from Sherwin Gardner. Good things on the way. Want to say a pleasant good morning going out to you. Good afternoon. Good evening, good night, wherever you are and you have it locked, especially those on Facebook. My iPad is on across the room, so I can't see the names, but I just want to say thank you for having it locked. Let everything today, this day, despite what you're going through, let everything that has breath praise the Lord, for He is worthy. He is worthy. Let me share something with you. If you've been praying, I'm going to pull that up, so don't worry about it. If you've been praying, I don't know how long you've been praying, I don't know what you've been praying for, but delay is not denial. God's timing is perfect. Isaiah 55, 8 and 9. Can I say that again to somebody? Delay is not denial. God's timing is perfect. Isaiah 55, 8 and 9.

0: 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Them fi know when you step go, devil fret, blue chat that door. Stunner, yo, devils get mayhem.
1: 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It excellent.
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4: And to minister to me concerning children, young children. And I need those who have children, parents with children, young children, and grandparents to heed the word of the Lord. This morning, the Lord woke me up and he took me into a vision. And in this vision, I saw three caskets. And what was strange about it to me was the caskets were for young children. They weren't adult caskets. And while in this vision, I saw the three caskets standing next to each other, beside one another. And I saw a spirit stand in front of the caskets. And this spirit kneeled down and it placed a string in front of each of the caskets. And this is why the word of God tells us that we are not to go by our own understanding, but in all of our ways acknowledge God, and he will direct our path. Because from my knowledge and my interpretation, I thought the strings that were being placed down was some type of ritual. I began to ask God for the meaning of this vision. And as I was in the house of the Lord praying, the Lord gave me the interpretation of it. The Lord told me that the string that was placed down in front of those caskets was a symbolism of the enemy having authority over the children in this generation. As I was praying for the interpretation of that vision this morning, the Lord told me to warn the parents to keep their children from watching YouTube. The Lord said to me that YouTube, specifically YouTube, is a demonic gateway that will give the devil access to your children. And if your children continue to watch YouTube, you will see a change in their behavior. The Lord is calling for parents to stand in the gap for their children. God is calling for grandparents to be in prayer for their children. Because if you don't heed the word of the Lord and pray for them, we will see a large number in death concerning children. You have to be your children's eyes. You have to be their ears. You must be guarding them and covering them in the blood of Jesus because of the season that we are in and because of what the enemy is planning to do against the children in this generation. God said, do not let your children watch YouTube. Keep them off of YouTube.

It's funny that she said that. I was watching something on YouTube and it... It's unbelievable. A 9-year-old... I'm not sure if she was on YouTube or where she was. But she's been talking to this man on YouTube. The man went to the house. You should see this man. This is a grown man. Grown man. Knocked on the parents' door. Sweet Jesus. Ah, Father God, Father God. And said he wanted to see her because he was friends with a 9-year-old. And the mother came out. The little girl was with the mother. And she goes, oh, this is my friend. This is my friend. This is what the 9-year-old's saying. And then the mother took... The father came out and says, bring her inside. And then the father said to him, do you know how old my daughter is? I couldn't believe it. A grown man. You need to monitor your children, what they're doing on social media. A lot of children have committed suicide. We really need to monitor what our children, our grandchildren are doing. And not only that, but also pray for them. Right after this, I think, or I may just play my favorite track, one of my favorite tracks, and then we go to reggae. So no say nothing, yeah.

last one from the house, and then we're gonna go into the reggae. So all the reggae lovers, no say nothing. Yeah.

You know, a name just came across my mind, so I just want to shout out this person. Gilly. How are you, Mr. Gilly, Gilly, Gilly? How are you doing? Mr. Reynolds.

Yeah, yeah. Give thanks for life. Why don't you call a friend, text a friend, tweet a friend. Let them know that you're listening to Minister Moonlight. If it's the first time that you're hearing my voice, I just want to say welcome to Praise Without Limits with your girl,

This is Blessed Messenger. I just got this. I downloaded it this morning. Ah, so many music I get on a day. Blessed Messenger. Ah, the sock, I love them. Not saying nothing. Yeah, yeah.

Yes, my name is Moonlight. If it's the first time that you're hearing my voice, call me DJ Moonlight, Minister Moonlight. How are you doing? I pray all is well. If you had a birthday last week, happy belated. And if you have a birthday this week, happy birthday. Happy birthday going out to you. Celebrate it with thanks and praise that our Yahweh has allowed you to live to see another year.

I was just reading something from my that I saved, and it's Jeremiah 30 verse 17 says, healing takes time. God is patient with your process. What hurt you will not define you. Restoration is coming. Jeremiah 30 verse

have to be cutting them. Sorry, my time is running out. Please remember the nursing homes. Remember those that live alone, whether they're young, old, or please, just especially the elderly. I'm not sure if I told you a couple of weeks ago that I went to the corner store and the shopkeeper said to me, "Do you know Tony?" And I said, "Yeah." And he goes, "Did you know that Tony passed away in his flat for a good couple of days and nobody knew?" I couldn't believe it. The last time I saw Tony, he was like, "Hey," he has all different kinds of name for me. He can never remember my name. And he was like, "How are you?" And I'm like, "I'm good, how are you?" And he kissed my hand. I can't believe that that was the last time that I would have seen Tony. So I'm saying just check up, check your neighbours. Please remember those that are incarcerated. Send them a card, send them a

0: It's a girl, the Flame, aka Lady Flame, and you're in tune to Minister Moonlight. Keep it locked right here. Don't change it.
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Somebody say hallelujah, the highest praise. This is Jermaine Edwards. This is the last, I think I got three or four tracks from him. Was it last year?

I'm not sure if you're listening to the words of the track, and it says give praise now while you have time. This is going to be the last one from me, but let me share this before I go. James 4:8 says, James 4 verse 8 says, draw nigh to God and he will draw nigh to you. And a scripture that I repeat every single week is Revelation 3:20. It says, behold, I stand at the door and knock. If any man hear my voice and open the door, I will come in to him and will sup with him and he with me. Cover your children, cover yourselves. Have your little devotions. There's a flyer that I used to see, and it says, those that pray together stay together. So I want to say, have your devotion with your children. In Proverbs it says that we should train our children in the way that they should grow. When they get old, they will not depart. So I'm saying, cover your children, love the gifts that God has given you, and let peace reign in your home. My name is Minister Moonlight. This is the last one from me. I love you guys, and there's nothing you can do about it. Yo!

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1: 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Lover's Rock, Let the Music Play is the first of the trilogy in which we meet Sonia, who leaves Jamaica for the UK to rejoin her parents. Will she remember her boyfriend Dennis? 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What significance does an old family heirloom of African descent play in both their lives? The unfolding trilogy is wrapped in African royalty, the transatlantic slave trade, slavery, and forbidden love. 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

Interesting band from Australia. And Mental as Anything got to number 3 in the charts, spent 13 weeks there. It was released on the 17th of February 1987. Live it up.

0: The world's number one rock group, Mick Jagger, Keith Richard, Brian Jones and Bill Wyman with Charlie Watts and Ron Wood. On the 24th of April 1971, Brown Sugar from the Rolling Stones themselves got to number two in the charts and stayed there for 13 weeks.
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Yes, John Farnham, yet another Australian male vocalist. The 25th of April 1987, You're the Voice got as high as number 6 in the charts.

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4: 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Daddy, look over there, Daddy. It's now reading 1 minute to zero.
5: 1 minute to zero, well, darling, we gotta take off now. It's 1 minute to zero.

like to say greetings and welcome to Full Circle. It's happening right here on Genesis Radio. It's like a musical flight. Your pilot is KCR. 2 hours of solid music. As per usual, we start the program with some ska music. And we'll be taking you down into some rock steady as we move along before the night is in. We'll be playing some of the latest and greatest reggae music around town, okay?

All right. This is a show where we take you back in time. When I say back in time, I mean from the beginning of the music. From we won't go back as far as Jamaican Mento Calypso Jazz or Rhythm and Blues. We'll just take it from the ska era and take you right down to the rock city time. Remember, ska music was a genre of music that was played in Jamaica, started in the late 50s, and it goes right through until the mid 60s.

Take you to back on a trip down memory lane. Feel no sorrow, feel no pain. A good thing about music, when it hits you, feel no pain. Lot of time I'm in the mood for love. Track from way back in the 60s. What a disaster. Shenley Duffus, 1963. Island Records.

That's the Tiger, featuring Ken Boone, alongside Stranger Call. Two brothers from way back in them time until this time, still going strong. And before that, we give you another Ken Boone and Stranger Call, and it's called Uno Dos Tres. Didn't know I could speak Spanish, did ya? Yeah, and I've seen respect to pioneers casting a Stranger Cold. Will be recognized at the Jamaica 56 Grand Gala, scheduled for the National Stadium in St. Andrew this evening. Right? They're honoring with a gala honor for his long work that he has done over the years in Jamaica music. Remember, Stranger Cold is still going strong. He's from Ska, true to Rocksteady, and he's still doing his thing these days in the reggae part of the business, all right? So I say enough respect, Stranger Cole, anywhere in the world he is at the moment.

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Voice of the Claridonians from 1966.

0: you jerk. I remember back in the days when I used to dance a jerk. 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We're talking about a dance called a jerk back in the days. You know, from ever since the ska era come down, or from ever since the mento come down unto these days, Jamaica have been the land of a thousand dances. So many different styles of dancing passed through the island is unbelievable. Yes, truly, KCR right here on Genesis Radio, coming through to you from the heart of Birmingham in the UK. Boss Jack in Sure Sacking doing my thing just for you.
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Donna May tells I will never grow old. Now listen to a very young voice of the man himself, Mr. Delroy Wilson. 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It's Full Circle, a program where we play you the best of Jamaican music over the years, from the latest to the greatest, from the oldest to the newest.

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Roots and the Mighty 6 and 7 Bucks of Moses. Taking you back down the memory lane. KCR in full circle. Remember, Skia was a general from the late 50s and to the mid 60s. And we're not talking about two-tone or second wave Skia. We are talking about the original, authentic Skia. You know, the Skia that people like the Skatalites, Roland Afonso, Dan Jummans, Jumbago, and all those original musicians played. And we're talking about authentic Skia music, Jamaica Skia, okay? Now this program is divided in many segments. Right now we're gonna wrap up the Skia with one or two more, and we're gonna take a look over into the rock steady side of things. All right.

for Tyker, Strongman, Samson, Eric Montemaris. You listen to Peter, Bunny and Bob. Goes on to be the Wailers. Marga Dog. We're gonna play a track right now, and this track is going out in condolences to Dotty family over there in Anatabe, St. Mary. The lady passed away last week sometime, all right? And she and Bunny, they are together in this one. They are two of my favorite singers from back in the days. And sad news is that Dotty has passed away. I mean, obviously, Bunny had passed away for some time now, but Dotty was still going strong. But yeah, she's gone. So we're going to play a track from her. This was a very tough track back in the days. Dotty and Bunny from out on Anatabia, St. Mary. Nice of the late and great.

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0: That's the Mbani.
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0: Alright, people, you don't know. You're listening to yours truly, Casey, right here on Genesis Radio on a program called Full Circle, where we play 100% Jamaican music, you know. And we say, we're talking about the real authentic music. We're not talking about the little copy thing. You understand? We take you all the way from ska music right through to rock steady and reggae. So we're gonna wrap up the ska part of the program, and we're going into the rock steady segment. So I hope you can stick with me, because this train stop at 12 o'clock, you know. All right, we got another 1.5 hour to go. Okay.

0: Sounds of the Soul Serenade. Holy Tommy McCook and the Supersonic. Here we are now into the rock steady part of the thing. Remember, rock steady was a musical genre that we used to play right back in the mid-60s. Rocksteady only lasted for a couple of years as playing the music, but until today we still have the one chop thing going on the music, said Speed. All right.
1: Nation rules the nation with version.

Yeah, you are some again. You can do it, baby, do it. Do it like you never do before.

And that's the title, Omelets, from the mid-60s. Rocksteady Time on Genesis Radio. Right here on Full Circle. KCR. Boss Jackin, Sure Saki. Doing my thing just for you. Right about now, I'd like to take time out to bring up my manager. Big up my manager, Chicken Charge, all right? Know you're locked tight and listening. Also want to take time out to big up the man like Colin for your birth night or your birthday anyway, because it's not done yet. You know, see it? All right? Big up yourself. Many, many, many happy returns, yeah? And hope you live to see many, many more. All right. Yes, truly, KCR, right here, Genesis Radio. This is how we do it.

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No other place you hear this kind of music like this. The DJ's KCR, this is how I do it. Remember, we soon wrap up the Rocksteady segment.

KCR Full Circle Genesis Radio coming through to you from the heart of the UK, the city of Birmingham. Don't forget, in a short little while, in a couple of minutes, we'll be going for some news. But don't panic, don't you fret, don't go away, just keep it locked, because yours truly will catch you back on the other side. And we got some nice up-to-date sounds, some reggae music we play, some music we have float around town and I play, alright? So don't go away, you know.

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With yours truly, a man called KCR. For the next 2 hours, I'll be boss jacking, musical sacking, doing my thing for all you beautiful

Yeah, welcome people. This is yours truly, the man called KCR, you know. Another fine show we have lined up for you tonight right here on Genesis Radio. Remember, we're going out to the world. We're coming to you from the ghetto of Birmingham, from the heart of Birmingham City in the UK. Out to the world, yours truly. I want to say big up to my manager, Chicken George. And big up to all of the people them right now. We're locked and tuned in to yours truly, because I know it's on the Infia musical treat. All right? So we're going to keep the vibes flowing right here on Genesis Radio. We're not wasting no time and we're not going to itch. You understand? Like a chick man chick. We just have to make sure the music pitch. What we say?

original Jamaican Dandana. You understand? Jamaican Rude Boy. I don't want to ramp with that, mate.

Remember, this is Full Circle. We do it, you know, with us kind of just mix it up and stir it like Cornwall, Middlesex, and Surrey, you know. This is yours, the man called KCR, coming to you on Genesis Radio from the heart of the UK, Birmingham City.

Yeah, we out of London live on Genesis Radio. Remember, also big respect to the man called Tyrone Melody, the thing called Retro Style. And just before me, hear the man called Wayne McDonald. And this is yours truly, KCR, right here on Genesis Radio. You know how we do it. You know, see it. We're not itch and we're not pitch like a chick man chick. All right.

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You know, see it. Yeah. Remember, y'all listen to yours truly, the man Carl. KCR, right here. I want to tell you, see, and where we are. 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

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The race

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The one Dottie from London. Where go on? And call me that one. Listening to KCR on Genesis Radio, playing my music from way back down when. And you know, so them a proper roots music. Just drop it for them here.

0: right, people, right about now, I'll feature artists for my, you know, on the show you right now. You know, see, the artist here, I've been around for some time, you know, and one of the time, when I step and mash up the place, when him take a liquor race and decide, say, he might come back in the place, you know. And this artist here goes by the name of Smoke. You have some jingles with him, all right?
1: Genesis Radio, you don't know. I saw the thing set, you know what I mean? I said, and the whole of UK, you don't know, the whole of Birmingham, you don't know. All of England, all of London, I don't know. This is Ice Smoke representing for Genesis Radio. 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
0: Smoke.

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Me I tell you. So you tell you some mash it up on the time and him decide say must take a step back. I mean I tell you say me I come forward there right now. I'm still the man have some tune and the man have for come and road people. I mean I tell you say look out for him, you know. Goes by the name of Smoke. Yeah, I'm gonna take that one from the top one more time. Genesis Radio.

I'm going to play one more with that artist here, but you see that one now? That one is just a demo style. It don't come on road yet or nothing, saying I just demo. Them never finish it yet, but me get a sneak preview. I'm going to let it out for the people that them hear it. You know, see that one here? No normal, cultural attack. All right? Yeah. Remember that one I don't finish yet, you know, it's just a demo. See, my man tell you now.

man don't play it long, you know, can't remember. 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You know, see the man I work on the album and things, so I get some sneak preview of thing and start to preview them for the people. You understand me? I say, remember the name, you know, Smoke. 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So I'm gonna check it out. I see Mama Ballin, them are thing named Mystery Manning. Yeah, I listen for them chat, them man. Them chat, they're not normal. Remember me tell you, man. Smoke. You know, see it. Now we're gonna ice it up in another place, run one more time now with man called Jamama. Jamama. Alright, see it? I feel how we are, so we deal with it. Yeah, man. Go in, Jamama.

Running and passing and passing and running, and so we just keep the music playing right here on Genesis Radio. Yo, me I tell you, man, a woman of great esteem, man. Me I tell you, champion, she's like a column in the reggae business, you know. Yeah, talking about no other than the one and only Miss Marcia Griffiths. Yeah, them style, yeah. Come like a column, she come like a she a hole up the reggae thing. Remember me tell you.

mother. The original queen, the queen of reggae music, Miss Marcia Griffiths, a thing called What Kind of World. An old Kelvin song, revamp, as I tell you.

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0: Nice little, you know, nice little bounce and a little riff to it, you know. 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

and welcome in once again. Good morning, good afternoon, good evening, good day, depending on where you are in the world. This is Jazzy P with DLD, the Dance Like David show. I've not played this one before. This is New Creation Worship, and of course it's called Dance Like David Danced. Of course, got to do my housekeeping. Say hey hey to the Big Raw family, King Chicken George, Queen Wendy Rex, and King Bad Boy Winter. How are you all doing? And of course, I've got to say a big hey going out to the early birds on Mixcloud. Thank you very much for joining me. And of course, a big hey hey to everybody else on all the other platforms.

Damn. What if the people I love don't know how much I love them? What if tomorrow come and ain't no tomorrow? Folks always say, I miss you, I love you, I should have called.

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Don't wait till my chair sit empty, till my number stop ringing, till all you got left

And if you just rocked up, you are tuned into DLD, the Dance Like David show. I'm playing the best in urban gospel music and positive vibes. And this is I've Been Strong Too Long.

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They can't use my music to advertise for Motorola. They can't use my music to advertise for anything but truth. I guess that's the reason the industry won't let me in. Refuse to be a product or a brand, I'm a human. Refuse to contribute to the gangster illusion. Whether I'm number one, number two or number three, I'm unique and there will never be another me. And there will never be another you. Be proud of who you are, don't copy what the others do. They are not superior, you are not inferior. When we realize that there's gonna be hysteria. Not commercial, so it's controversial what my pen has written. When they listen, many have risen from the mental prison. That's why you don't see my face upon the television. But every time I try to sleep, I hear the devil singing.

car. Can't use it to advertise the drink you got at the bar. They can't use my music to advertise for anything. But truth, I guess that's the reason the industry won't let me in. My integrity is the reason I'm thinking separately. Keep your 360, I can do this independently. It's likely I'm quite mad, cause I say with ease, slavery gave the streets Nikes and iPads. They don't like my rhymes, say my style is like a lecture. But I'd rather die than smile with my oppressor. I'm an honorable student with the facts on your Judas. You're not hip-hop or grime, you're just McDonald's music. Not commercial, so it's controversial what my pen is written. When they listen, many have risen from the mental prison. That's why you don't see my face.

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0: So many things I couldn't do, but you said to count on you, oh, count on me. 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
1: 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Jacko Melody. 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Brrr, fire!
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4: No, none. 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

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Yeah, anniversary settings. 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Go on, big up Juliet and Simon. Go on, big up Gangsta Granny and Allison. Yeah, man. Oh, gosh. Jamaica, how is he? Excuse me.

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You know it, go. Gotta take time also and big up the GAD 59 experience. Techie one up, anywhere you stand up. And a couple of my brethrens dropped out while I wasn't here. Go on, big up Dennis, original Bitter Creek Heights. Yeah, man, big up Dennis, man. Oh, gosh. Another general from the

Dear for Chunky. Yeah. And I'll make it a point of duty to get to Dennis's funeral. Okay? Yeah, man, I'm a brethren. You know from me a little boy. And him a little boy. Same go with Chunky.

Speedy, bus driver, big up you and your family. 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
1: Jacko!
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12: Are you ready for Char? 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
13: You're entering Char Morby's Soul Shack.

I know. Imagine that. I came back to the shack. First of all, apologies for my absence over the past couple of weeks. Last week, I had a birthday. It was me birthday weekend, last Sunday, and it was marvellous. Thank you to anyone who sent me birthday wishes, etc. The weekend before that, I wasn't here either. Now, why was that? What was I up to? I can't remember. Time flies when you're having fun. So anyway, how are we? It's lovely to be back with you today. I hope you miss me. And of course, while you're here, I'd love to hear from you. soulshack365@gmail.com. Love to know how you are, what you've been up to. Anything going on in your life you think the world needs to know about or I need to know about? If it's the first time you've heard the show, please do let me know and I can give you a shout out. And welcome to you. For 3 hours we play the finest R&B and soul. On the planet. And we start off very, very up-tempo and slide down until we get to the G-zone. And then, while you're there, you can hear all kinds of lovely smoochy-woochy tunage. Whether it's old or new, it's all good for you. It is the best exposure you can have to vitamin S. S for soul. Or you can have vitamin C, which is C for sharp. Big hi to Mr. T, Mr. David Taylor. How are you, sir? From up north, you're right. Big hi to George Littlejohn, who I don't know where he is, but he says he's not going to be corresponding with me today. So, to you. Big hi to George of the chicken variety, Mr. Chicken George. Captain of Genesis Radio, Birmingham, from the heart of the United Kingdom, Birmingham City, where I do believe the bin men are still on strike. My God, there must be so many rats. In fact, the rats must be running Birmingham by now. Big hi to all at Peachtree Radio FM, including the very gorgeous Black Pearl. Thank you very much for helping me sort out things today. Big hi to the very gorgeous Sam Smith. Oh yeah, you know I can't deny, it's just the way it is. Hope you're well, my darling, if you're listening. I hope you're okay, hope all is good with you. Big hi to all at 247 Disco Heaven, all at Ultimate Radio, PJ and TJ, Janet from Stafford, Andrew Roberts in the other room. Who's monitoring? He's a monitor man. Hi to all at Awesome Owl Radio. Wherever you are, whoever you are welcome with me in the shack. Here we go. 3 hours of gorgeous tunage coming up.

born on the 16th of September. Mr. Gerard Lawson, and here is the best version of I Would Die For You.

Born on the 16th of September 1976. Originally from California and now based in Nashville, Tennessee, apparently, Mr. Gerard Lawson, who has an album out at the moment. Oh, what's it called? Let It In? Oh, he is an absolutely amazing artist. If you're not familiar with Gerard Lawson, you're missing a trick or two. I love that. I prefer that to the Prince version. Did I say that? Yes, I did. Sorry.

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That's why I'm here. That's why I've turned up.

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Loads of people love Barry White, don't they? Robin loved Barry White. Robin, every time we play Barry White, we play for Robin. 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

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All I can tell you is that up until 4 in the morning, I was following two sweaty black men playing tennis.

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Tracy Kidd from the album Help Me Lord. 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

0: 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From our art, our poetry, to the music we would play, the whole world wide.
1: That's 47th Street featuring Jay Ivy by Layla Hathaway. And you know, she's got another tune come out as well.
0: We had our own doctors and banks. We had our fair share of unfair fights. We weren't all rich. This felt like a small piece.
1: Which I'm going to play for you next week. Oh yeah, I'm coming back next week as well, I know. Yeah. 2 weeks in a row. It could even be 6 weeks in a row. I love this. It's being played everywhere. As is this one. It's on all the time. You're in the Soul Shack with me, Shah Morby, soulshack365@gmail.com. Give me a shout. Let me know you're about.

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0: New track from the Cool Notes. Happy. I hope you're happy. I am. I'm in the Soul Shack.

0: with Char Morby in the Soul Shack, where you'll hear the very best in soul and R&B from today and yesterday.
1: From the album This Close to You. From 1977, here's Luther Vandross and Lovers Change.

from 1977, from the album This Close to You by Luther Vandross. And it's an album that you don't hear much of at all. It's a kind of not very well-known album.

from the album The Year 2000 in 1980. That's the OJs. Girl, Don't Let It Get You Down. That is a brilliant album by the OJs. Again, another album that people don't generally play tracks from, but you know me.

And from 1977, from the fantastic album by the Jackson called Going Places on the Philadelphia International Record label, is Even Though You're Gone. Even though you're gone, don't let it get you down, girl.

The Jacksons, and Even Though You're Gone. Now, you know how I do love to play a couple of reggae tunes in the Soul Shack? Well, it was a friend of mine who I go back a long, long way, Mr. Rankin Festus. Oh, yes, from PCRL days. It was his birthday yesterday. Always loved Rankin Festus. I'm going to play two reggae tunes. One is a bit heavier than the other. Festus, may you see many, many, many more. And I hope it all went well for you yesterday. Hope you had a very good birthday, apart from the appointment you had to attend.

I was in my 20s when I first knew Ranking Festus. And I'm still in my 20s. Imagine that. We were both youngsters, weren't we, Festus?

from 1978 from the album Two Sevens Clash. That's Culture and Calling Rastafari. Yes, especially for Rankin Festus. I hope you're okay. Back to the soul now.

0: sitting inside the Soul Shack. Nicholas Charbonnier.
1: Born on the 15th of September 1956. Jackie Graham. I believe she's from Wolverhampton. A bit like Beverly Knight.

Jackie Graham. Oh, yeah. Round and around. From 2007, Round and Around. I'm falling for you. Hasn't she got a great voice? From the UK, Jackie Graham. It's her birthday on the 15th of September. Marvellous. You're in the Soul Shack with me, Shar Morby. Soulshack365@gmail.com. If it's your birthday, do let me know. I'd love to play you a tune. Another artist whose birthday is this week, born on the 12th of September 1951, is Ali Woodson. Of course, he was in the Temptations and does great as a solo artist. And here he is now having drama in the bedroom. Nothing like a bit of drama in the bedroom, is there?

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1: 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That reminds me of Float On by the Floaters, but I'm not going to play that. No, no, no. For all those who are getting no drama in the bedroom, you need to sort it out.

0: sitting inside the Soul Shack. It was Sharmore.
1: From the album, which I got the title track wrong a little while ago. This is Jarrod Lawson from the album Just Let It. This is If We Pretend.

Gerard Lawson. If We Pretend, from the album Just Let It. That's his latest album and it's a cracker. So, check it out, and it's his birthday this week. On the 16th of September. He's doing great work, so if you're not familiar with Gerard Lawson, give him a check out. What's funny? He's having a good laugh. Here's the Jupiter Gallery and Forever Love.

0: The Soul Shack with Char Morby.
1: Now, it's this man's birthday on the 16th of September. Unfortunately, he's no longer with us. We recently lost him. This is Rodney Franklin and Destiny.

from the album Stone Gone by Barry White. That's one of my favourite tracks by Barry White. Honey, please, please, please, can't you see? Was born on the 12th of September 1944. Now, I played a track by Jackie Graham a little while ago. I'm going to do another one.

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I don't know. Where have you been, mate? 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

The SOS band, No One's Gonna Love You Like I Do. Ain't that the truth? No One's Gonna Play Tunes Like I Do. In the Soul Shack for you. I'm a poet and now you know it.

Autumn is on the way. The weather's getting cooler. Although it's not getting cool at night, it's still hot at night, like 16 degrees, which is ridiculous. Ridiculous. It's bad, very bad for the old sleep. Mind you, I didn't get much sleep last night. Big Ben, big foe. I wonder how much fluid those two big men parted with in the whole course of that tennis match. I bet it was litres of it. Francis Tiafoe apparently takes off all these sweaty shirts and puts them behind him like mounds and mounds. This is how they were describing it on the radio, of pink sweaty shirts. Nice for someone else to deal with, right?

I resisted playing Maxwell. I thought we'd had quite enough of that kind of vibe. However, I haven't played this in a while, or as they say over in the States, in a hot minute. The controllers and stay.

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1: You're in the Soul Shack with Char Morby.

brilliant. What is brilliant and you can't knock it. And I'm going to play another Beyoncé track next week. Because there's other Beyoncé tunes floating around.

And from his latest album, Image of Love, here's Ronnie Bennett. Girl, you're a blessing.

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That's Ronnie Bennett. Stronger than I've ever been. Girl, you're a blessing. Nice lyrics, aren't they? She calms all his storms. Girl, you're a blessing. Makes everything great. You know what? We've all got stuff in our life that's rubbish. We've all got stuff that we'd like to change. But while you're whinging about that, what you could be doing is counting your blessings, because we've all got some.

so I purposely haven't. I'm not going to play either of those. There is another one coming up though. Another man who has his birthday on the 16th of September. Mr. Music Soul Child. My girl.

Jeff Redd, Didn't I Do It? You're in the Soul Shack with me, Shar Morby, where we have one more hour. And of course, don't forget, there will be time in the G Zone. Oh, excuse me, in the G Zone. Version?

PJ Morton from his new fabulous album, Saturday Night, Sunday Morning. I wouldn't know it's possible. I wouldn't know that I could go on to see. That is a fabulous album. Hello. George Little John's still around with his mate Paul. Have you been to the shops, guys? I'm so glad. Have you been spending? Have you? What you been buying? Here is Leon Ware.

2013. Inside is Love, that is Leon Ware. Love is a simple thing. Leon Ware no longer with us. Isn't that proper soul though? Proper, proper soul. Moving up to 2024 now with Ladisi and Kenny Lattimore, Perfect Stranger.

This is where I'm gonna sing my heart out. Anyone, if you know the words to this, sing it with all your heart and soul. It's beautiful. Shower You With Love, George Howard. It's his birthday on the 15th of September.

born on the 15th of September 1956, Mr. George Howard. The male vocalist on that track is John Pigano, who became famous from that track, almost well known. Apparently he's done loads of stuff. I've never heard him before anywhere else, I have to admit. I'm going to have to check him out, maybe, because he's got a lovely voice. He sings with the Burt Bacharach touring band. He's done loads of stuff. He's got a great voice on that track, I think. One more track by Music Soul Child. Greatest Love. From the album Love and Music in 2007.

George Little John agreed with me about the vocals on the George Howard track Shower You With Love. I absolutely love that man's voice. Absolutely magic. This, though, is Music Soul Child. The Greatest Love. Isn't it brilliant? And guess where this is taking us? Ooh. Can you see it? It's coming. Right now, it's coming.

Hey, hey, it's Marshane, the artist formerly known as Wayne G. Spot Marshall, and you're listening to Sha Moby on the Soul Shack Radio Show.

Isn't that gorgeous? Girl, Don't Walk Away. What a voice he's got. You'll have heard him in The Temptations. I think he was in The Temptations a couple of times. I think he was in it and then left and then came back and then left and... Talking of The Temptations, here they are now. How Could He Hurt You?

from 1998 from the album Phoenix Rising. That's The Temptations. And on this occasion, the vocalists were by somebody by the name of Barrington Bo Henderson, apparently. God, there must have been about 200 people in The Temptations at one point or another. There's only one host in the Soul Shack, and that's only ever going to be me. Other people have threatened to crash the shack, but they can't. They can't get in. There's only one other person who can get into the shack besides me. Only one other person who has the keys.

Though, I already know that. That's why they have a copy of the key. Chicken George wants a key to the shack, but I gave him a clip round the ear and told him to go away. No, little chicken, you cannot have one, because you're a bad boy, you're a menace.

Another brand new track there from Helen Bruner and Terry Jones, Never Gonna Fall. See, there's good new tunes around as well as good old tunes. And of course, these days, a lot of the new tunes sound like old tunes. You are in the G-Zone with me, Shel Morby, inside the Soul Shack. Another track from the fabulous album from 1977, Luther Vandross, This Close to You, and this track is called This Is For Real.

from the brilliant album by Luther Vandross called This Close to You from 1977. This is called This Is For Real. Totally non-commercial, beautiful, pure soul music by Luther Vandross. Born on the 12th of September 1978, Ruben Studdard. Here he is now with K. Michelle.

That's Rock Witcher by Mr. Ruben Studdard, accompanied by K. Michelle, and that's much better than Bobby Brown's version, sorry to say, but it just is. Oh, that was magic. Oh, George Littlejohn, thank you for a beautiful, beautiful message. Oh, thank you so much. One more track to go.